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I just got off the phone with Katie, who said, I heard the last part of the national keyword. All I heard was. 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

0: Star 1023. All the hits with AJ. Joe Jonas, I'm sure, scared the hell out of some random guy who is minding his own business, babysitting the kids while his wife went to a Jonas Brothers concert. She's standing by the stage holding a sign that says, "Husband has no idea about round two. Please help us tell him." So she hands him his phone and Joe records a message to the man, reading the sign and interpreting it as round two means new baby. So,
1: "Joe, what's up? It's us, the Jonas Brothers, with your lovely wife. I just met your kids. And just want to let you know, you're having another one."
0: Uh-oh, I am. "No, you're not." The wife, I'm sure, had to like calm him down. Either he's bald already or he shortly is going to turn bald or gray-haired. The sign meant that she loved going to the concert so much, there's another round. She bought tickets to catch them in Dallas. Not baby. How is Joe Jonas supposed to get that from the sign, though? I would have thought the same thing.
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0: 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It's a space we love to clean, don't we? We're always in there cleaning. We must love it. 24% of people in a survey said the countertop is the hardest space to keep clutter-free. 10% of folks use the oven for storage.
1: It's

0: Star 1023 playing all the hits. It is AJ's silly news story of the daytime. True stories that are extremely silly. A woman had to get her transmission taken care of. Her old one needed to be swapped out with a new one. So she takes her car to a mechanic where it sits there for days. As she's waiting for it to be repaired, she's having to walk around town. This happened over in Boston. And while she's walking to catch a train, she sees at a red light her own car with a woman driving it. So she walks over and asks, why are you driving my vehicle? The stranger struggled to come up with a good answer. It was at that point the light turned green and she drove away. The owner of the vehicle learned that was the mechanic's stepdaughter. Dash cam showed her vehicle driving all over Boston, going through toll roads, and the odometer showed hundreds of extra miles. As for that transmission, it must have been fixed, right, since they're driving it all over? No. She took it to the car dealership, where they said, this thing is damaged. It can go out at any time. Finally, she got the news station involved, getting the warranty company to say, okay, we'll pay for it if you just take the car to the car dealership and no random mechanic shop.
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0: is A. Morton, and here's Adina with 60 Seconds of Dirt.
1: I am so excited about this because after almost 20 years, this movie is finally getting a third installment, and it deserves it, in my opinion. Rick, you're not going to like it.
2: I already know. I can already feel it. What is it?
1: It's National Treasure 3 finally happening with Nicolas Cage, because the director of the film said, yes, it's happening. You're the first people that I finally said this out loud to, because he said it during a live broadcast.
2: Yeah.
1: And he said, we finally even have a script that I like. So it's going down.
2: He said, look, we brought it back by unpopular demand. No one knew there was a sequel. So we're trying again.
3: We needed it, okay?
2: National Treasure 2, the second time.
3: We needed a check.
1: Oh, man.
2: Come on.
1: Have you not seen the second one?
2: No. Or the first?
3: Yeah.
1: Oh, really?
2: Would never watch that movie.
1: Oh, it's actually pretty
2: good.
1: We
2: gotta get the treasure. It's Nick Cage, right?
1: It is, but it's a pretty good story.
3: It's gone in 60 seconds, but they're hunting for treasure.
2: Yeah, that's exactly it. Gotta get this treasure. Come on. Come on.
1: Tune in on A-Morton. I'll have fresh dirt every hour. I'm Medina, and that's your 60 Seconds of Dirt.
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0: We're going to call Rachel. She's the manager of a hair salon. We're going to tell her, hey, we're going to have to cut the power for a while, but we can bring down an exercise bike if you want to generate your own power.
1: We wanted to make sure you got the notice for the sustainability parade on Saturday and that we'll be discontinuing the electrical service from noon until 2:30.
2: This Saturday? There's going to be no electricity from 12 to 2:30.
1: Right.
2: Oh, I did not get that notice. So we have clients already scheduled this Saturday. Is there, I mean, at this point, there's nothing we can do, you're saying?
1: It's only from noon until 2:30.
2: Okay, well, we're a fully operating salon. So all the business is going to be down on Adams?

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0: This is Hey Morton, and here's Adina with 60 Seconds of Dirt.
1: I am so excited about this because after almost 20 years, this movie is finally getting a third installment, and it deserves it, in my opinion. Rick, you're not going to like it.
2: I already know. I can already feel it. What is it?
1: It's National Treasure 3 finally happening with Nicolas Cage, because the director of the film said, yes, it's happening. You're the first people that I finally said this out loud to, because he said it during a live broadcast.
2: Yeah.
1: And he said, we finally even have a script that I like. So it's going down.
2: He said, look, we brought it back by unpopular demand. No right. one knew there was a sequel. So we're trying again.
3: We needed it, okay?
2: National Treasure 2, the second time.
3: We needed a check.
1: Oh, man.
2: Come on.
1: Have you not seen the second one?
2: No. Or the first?
3: Yeah.
1: Oh, really?
2: Would never watch that movie.
1: Oh, it's actually pretty good.
2: We gotta get the treasure. It's Nick Cage, right?
1: It is, but it's a pretty good story.
3: It's gone in 60 seconds, but they're hunting for treasure.
2: Yeah, it's exactly it. Gotta get this treasure. Come on. Come on.
1: Tune in on Hey Morton. I'll have fresh dirt every hour. I'm Adina, and that's your 60 Seconds of Dirt.
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1: Hey, Duck fans, come hang out with Icky on Thursday, September 3rd from 11 a.m. to 1 p.m. at the On Point Community Credit Union in Santa Clara for a very special live broadcast. 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
1: Hit us up in the DMs and ask us a question at Hey Morton. Lexi wants to know, Hey Morton, if you had to get on stage and competently perform with an artist, who would it be and what would you play?
2: Oh, easy. My artist is Zara Larsson. She was on tour, is still on tour, and she has a song called Lush Life. And while she's performing it, she has this little like break dance for it, like a little moment. And okay. It's a viral little TikTok dance. It's so easy. I know it by heart. I would be the dedicated Lush Life dance girl. So I'd be on stage.
1: Dancer
2: without,
1: like, is not performing in an instrument.
2: Oh, it has to be an instrument.
3: Yeah.
1: Yes. What would you play? What would you perform?
2: Oh.
1: Yeah. You thought you're just going to go up there and do a jig?
3: Yeah. What is this?
1: Hey, Ashley Simpson.
2: Yeah. That's exactly what I was hoping.
1: Here's Lush Life. Is this the...
2: Yep.
1: This is a, you don't have to, okay, but
2: see,
1: this is a really fun song.
2: Yeah.
1: Well, yeah, any of us could learn a dance. Yeah. That's, I mean, yes, yeah. And two and three and turn and clap, turn and clap. Oh, come on. That's nothing. You got to perform an instrument.
2: Man, okay.
3: Yeah, that's Dance Revolution.
1: Yes. Really is. All right. So never mind.
2: Never mind. Jeez.
3: All right. This is an old timey artist, but I would love to play percussions for the one and only Phil Collins.
1: Okay. Phil Collins.
3: He's got a famous song called In the Air. It's super popular. We all know the breakdown because when the drums come in.
2: In the air.
3: That's Will I Am and the Black Eyed Peas.
1: Dina, really? You really went for that one?
3: Yeah, that's tough.
1: No,
3: that's really
1: actually
3: tough.
1: Famous video of him performing this song where he makes his way up these stairs.
3: Yeah.
1: Just slowly because he's singing the song. And then right when it comes time to the drum solo, he sits down and plays the part. And everyone's like, no way. Is he going to make it to the drums? All right, D-Rock, I'm going to look at this video and see how close your hands are moving to what his are doing.
3: All right, all right, all right.
1: Okay, ready?
3: All right, let's go.
1: All right, here we go. Let's see. Well.
2: It looked cool.
1: Yes, it looked very cool. Not really even a little bit close to what he's doing.
3: Well,
1: so
3: I
1: might need some practice.
3: I'm not a drum kid, but yeah.
1: Right.
3: Yeah.
1: But even your hands aren't even in the right place. Like, you need to be doing both hands at the same time.
3: Oh, I could do that. That's easy.
1: All right. Well, you could learn it. Mine, I feel like mine's the easiest. The artist that I could perform with, take the stage and hold my own and play an instrument, is the one and only Pitbull. To sing the world
2: in love. Okay.
1: I would put my bald cap on, my shades, my black suit, and I would get up on stage with my whistle.
2: Oh my
1: stand up here.
3: Wait,
2: isn't that shot?
3: That's the shot man. You're the shot man.
2: Yeah.
3: Dude.
2: Oh.
3: What are you doing, shots of tequila around the concert?
1: All that. Yeah, he had a guy on stage who went in Vegas who was just like playing a whistle. I'm like, that I could do. You can tell I would definitely kill it as the whistle guy.
2: And so could anyone.
1: Right, that's the point. What do you, why? It's better than just doing a dance. I don't think I could beat D-Rocks in the air tonight. That's pretty good, but yeah.
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1: It's time to play Guess Words. D-Rock and Adina are both waiting for you to play with them. And they're both anxious because they have their words and they're ready to go. They have their definitions. They know what they're going to say to you. And they're going to see if you can guess the words that they have on their list. They each have a list of 12 words from their clues. They've designed these clues to very quickly, easily get to the problem. If the word was, let's say the word was hot, you'd say opposite of cold.
2: Yeah.
1: Boom. You're right to
2: fast.
1: Hot. That's it's fast as could be, right?
2: Yeah.
1: And so you have to play with them and see if you vibe. Adina has had several people vibe with her pretty well lately.
2: I have. Oh, I love it.
1: It's great. So let's see if we can recreate that. Our phone number is 866-570-1903. 866-570-1903. Would you like to call and play Guess Words and see how many words you can guess from their clues? We'll give you 30 seconds to do it. Meaning to play the game, not to call. You can call right now. 866 570-1903. Let's play Guess Words next here on Hey Morton.

0: Let's jump in. Let's play Guess Words. This will be a lot of fun. Play along. Melissa is up first. Who's it going to be, D-Rock or Adina? Who are you going to play with, Melissa?
1: D-Rock.
0: All right, 30 seconds on the clock. Say pass if you get stumped. On your marks, get set, go.
2: Mozzarella sticks or potato skins or not an entree, they're a...
1: Appetizer.
2: Yes, you go to a theme park to do what?
1: To pass.
2: Okay. Shamu is a killer...
1: Well...

0: totally doable. And if you can get that mini, you guys win today. How about that?
1: Okay, sounds good.
0: 30 seconds on the clock. Say pass if you get stumped. On your marks, get set, go.
2: In football, the guy has to blink another guy to knock him down.
1: Tackle.
2: Yes, when moving, you need a lot of cardboard.
1: Boxes.
2: Yes, you pay your energy or blink bill.
1: Electric.
2: Another word, like, oh, the blink's out. Oh, there's a blink outage.
1: Power.
2: Yes.
1: Power.
2: Krispy Kreme sells.
1: Donuts.
2: Yes, you go white water or what? You go down
1: rafting.
2: It.
1: Rafting.
2: Yes, you blink in a pool or an ocean.
1: Swim.
2: Yes, you make sure there's a security blink in front of a door.
1: Code. Security code?
0: Guard would be the door. In front of the door, you want to... Yeah.
1: Oh, security guard.
0: Security guard. There you go. So how many is that? Seven? Did she pass
2: one,
0: on one?
2: Two, three, four, five, six.
0: Oh, it's a tie game today.
2: Oh, my gosh. Oh,
0: no, you won.
2: Yeah,
0: no,
2: you got it.
0: I'm sorry. My math is bad. You won today. You got six.
1: Oh, my gosh.
2: We squeaked it.
1: Woo, girl power.
2: Yes.
0: Girl power has finally kicked in after 10 years. We've been waiting for it.
3: This is so, yes. Yeah.
2: It's amazing. That's what it is.
0: You've had a string of wins.
2: Yeah.
0: Adina?
2: Fun.
0: It is fun. And it's nice to get that confidence, get some momentum going.
2: Yeah.
0: And you've had good players, Laura being one of them.
2: Yes.
0: Laura, nice work today. You were in the zone. What word did she pass on? I can't remember. Was it? I don't think
2: she
0: passed
2: on anything.
0: No. So you got six. You didn't get swim. And yeah, you got swim in time. So that would be seven, right?
2: Oh, no, I started from...
0: Oh, you started from number two. I'm sorry. The first word that she had, casket, we had yesterday as well, so she skipped that one. Okay, so nonetheless, now that my math is correct...
1: That's okay. Win's a win.
0: Win's a win. Let's get out of here. Thanks for playing Guess Words.
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0: We're about to prank call Rachel. She works at a busy hair salon as the manager. The owner has said, hey, call Rachel and tell her you're going to turn the power off this weekend, like you're the power company. Oh. They are fully booked this weekend at the hair salon. It's our phone prank, the phone jibba.
1: Thank you for calling Salon Bordeaux. This is Rachel. How may I help you today?
2: Hi, Rachel. Steve McCluskey with...
1: Hi, and how are you?
2: Good. I'm looking for the owner or the manager of the salon.
1: Yeah, our owner's not here, but I'm one of the managers. How can I help you?
2: Listen, we wanted to just, we're doing a checkup with all the businesses on Adams. You're located between 39th and Iowa, is that correct?
1: I'm on 34th and Adams.
2: All right. We wanted to make sure you got the notice for the sustainability parade on Saturday and that you know that we'll be discontinuing the electrical service from noon until 2:30. Oh,
1: this Saturday?
2: This Saturday.
1: There's going to be no electricity from 12 to 2:30?
2: Right.
1: Oh, I did not get that notice. So we have clients already scheduled this Saturday. Is there, I mean, at this point, there's nothing we can do, you're saying?
2: It's only from noon until 2:30.
1: Okay, well, we're a fully operating salon. So are all the businesses going to be down on Adams?
2: Well, everything between 39th and Iowa. So it's basically like a green parade. So everything is sustainable, solar-powered, battery-powered, that kind of thing.
1: Oh, okay. I just had a question. Is there any way for us to not participate and for us to allow our power to be on? Because we have about 10 clients booked during that time period.
2: There is one other solution we could provide, and we could bring you a power generation station down there that's got sustainable power.
1: Okay. That's what we would need to do. Otherwise, okay. We would probably lose out on... $2,000.
2: Oh my God. Oh. The funny thing is, we offer this to a lot of the businesses there and they're not interested in it, which
1: what
2: is funny. Well, it's a mobile station and we would send a photographer if you're okay with that. And we would use that for our publication, for our website.
1: Sure.
2: Okay, and who would be writing it?
1: What do you mean,
2: it? It's, well, I'm sorry. It's like a stationary bike, and you get on it, and you can generate power that way.
1: Okay, hold on. Let me talk to one of my team members, okay?
2: Okay, yeah.
1: Can I place you on hold?
2: Certainly.
1: Okay, I definitely need to get our owner involved in this. Is there any way that you could come down and speak with her today?
2: There's no way I could do that. Is there anyone there that would just be willing to even get on it for like 15 minutes? That probably would give you enough power for about half an hour of like two major appliances, like a blow dryer and curling iron.
1: Okay, and what time are you coming to set that up at?
2: And we would be there about 11 o'clock.
1: Okay, is this our only option?
2: Well, the other thing is, if you could have, do you have anyone that could walk in the parade or participate in the parade? Because we do need someone to wear our mascot, Zap, which is basically like a lightning bolt.
1: Oh my God. Are you playing a prank?
2: Rachel, it's a
1: oh my
2: prank call.
1: God, I'm on the radio right now.
2: It's a phone jibba. Your owner, Elle, contacted us and said that you've got to call Rachel. She's really PR friendly. She works so hard and you could really get her. She'd really try and work with you.
1: Oh my God. Well, tell her I quit.

0: Coming up next in what's trending, everyone's talking about flock cameras.
1: Oh, yeah.
0: Right? And they're spying on us from everywhere. They have them in national parks.
2: Yeah.
0: They have them on streets you don't even know, and they're photographing you. They're scanning your license plate and keeping track of where you go. And a 24-year-old man in Florida had had enough. Unfortunately, he doesn't know exactly what a flock camera is. You're going to be highly amused when you find out what happened to him with law enforcement when he decided to take matters into his own hands. Next, here on Hey Morton.

0: Here's what's trending, what you'll be talking about when you get into work. A 24-year-old man in Florida was arrested because he destroyed a Flock camera. Problem is, he didn't know it was fake. It was a fake one.
1: Oh.
0: And the police chief is talking about arresting Evan Meyer.
2: One of our officers has a 3D printer and figured out a way to print up a camera that looks remarkably like a LPR camera. We're trying to be good stewards of what the people trust us to do. It does benefit us when it comes to solving crime.
0: Okay. Well, that's didn't help us.
3: Right. Yeah.
0: Didn't make a case for like, oh, good. All right. Turns out he just took a bat and smashed what was the fake Flock camera. Here's the point. If it's not working, why put it there?
3: I mean, yeah.
0: Why do you got to do that?
3: Yeah.
0: It's funny. The guy that the CEO of Flock, who's a relatively young guy, said, well, you know what? Just like 3-year-olds, you put a camera in their room and they actually behave better.
1: Oh.
0: And people were like, yikes.
1: That's a problem.
0: Yeah. Don't talk like that.
3: Yeah.
0: Oh, you're not selling it the right way. Yeah. This is a heartwarming story. It really is. No irony or sarcasm here. I just love this. A family in Rhode Island was excited because they had a farm stand that was going to sell sourdough bread. You can just picture it, right?
3: Yeah.
0: Rhode Island sourdough. Come and get it. Till thieves stole the stand.
1: Oh.
0: But you know what's great? The community came along. A construction crew came to the rescue to build a new stand for free.
1: Oh.
4: She'd been on me for a while to make this. I look up and it's not there. I was like, oh, that's kind of weird. I had a little shock. And I was like, there's no way somebody would have taken this.
5: He's like, the stand's gone. And I like jumped out of bed and I was like, what?
6: It's something like that where it's not a big deal to us. It's a huge deal to them.
5: I was so amazed that like someone we didn't even know would offer something like that.
6: Something we could do just to show people that people still care.
5: I was so shocked. It brought tears to my eyes.
0: Yeah, that's really cool. You know what they need? A fake Flock camera attached.
3: Yeah, there you go. Yeah. That'll do it.
0: That would help them out just a little bit.
7: Check this out. A South Carolina elementary school's lunch program has added a food truck that serves the kids buffalo wings, tacos, and mac and cheese. Yes. So in keeping with the school's motto, it's never too early to give up.
0: True. All right, I'm Rick, and now you know it's trending here on Hey Morton.
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1: All right, let's get a tease. 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
2: You will definitely be jealous of Dakota Fanning and her friendship with Tom Cruise because she just confirmed what she receives from Tom once a year, every year. And I'm jealous as well. It's next in the Daily Dirt.

0: You are going to be so jealous of what Dakota Fanning receives once a year, every year, from Tom Cruise. I'll share that in just a minute. But first, if Gene Simmons ever wants to bring Kiss back, like they want to perform or they want to do something, he actually has to ask for permission. He just revealed saying Kiss was actually sold, the makeup and the tunes and the publishing and all that, for a lot of money to a great company called Pop House. And Kiss can't play live without their permission because they own the makeup and everything.
1: Yeah, he sold the IP. Yeah.
0: Oh, man. Mm-hmm. Imagine what a career they've had. And now they go, can we get together? We'd like to play a show.
2: He's smart, though. You know what? He's every last drop of coin that could come out of that existence.
1: Like, if you look at the merchandise alone, dude, let's just back away from the touring. The merchandise alone is
2: insane. Lunchboxes, everything.
1: A casket. They have a Kiss casket,
2: yeah.
1: Dude. That's crazy.
2: It all.
1: Yeah.
0: Well,
2: chapstick to casket.
1: Totally.
2: Like, yep. I'm sure they had Kiss diapers.
1: They may.
2: Positive.
1: Yeah, I'm sure of it.
2: Yeah, you go on Kiss. You know what? I'm going to look Kiss up on eBay and see what they have going right now. Because I'll bet you it is the most absurd stuff.
1: I'm sure there's like a Kiss, like the tongue pacifier.
0: Oh.
1: Yeah, they have everything, dude. I'm
0: that
1: telling you.
0: That tongue was everywhere.
2: 100%, right?
1: Yeah.
2: Oh, my gosh. I'm just looking through cat costumes. Oh, popsicles.
1: Of course.
2: Yes. Yeah. You name it. Challenge coins.
0: What?
1: It has nothing to do with anything, dude.
2: Nothing. If they could brand it and put themselves on it and sell it, they would. Boy, did they. They cashed out. Good for him.
0: Ever since Dakota Fanning did that movie with Tom Cruise, War of the Worlds, she was really little at that time.
1: Mm-hmm.
0: They've remained very close. And actually, during filming of that, she had turned, you know, whatever it was, 12, 13 years old. And Tom, as a gift to her, got her a pair of shoes. And it turns out that tradition has stuck. Here's what Dakota said.
3: Still happening.
4: What?
3: I know. We talk about it. We talked about it then. He was like, I'm going to keep doing this. He was like, I love this tradition. I love the check-in that we have once a year about it. He was like, it's going to keep happening. And I was like, I'll take them.
4: Every kind of shoe at this point?
3: Yeah, new, you know, whatever the new vibe is.
2: Wow.
3: According to Tom, he is involved. So he's involved. I don't know. I don't know the specifics. I don't ask.
2: Surrey Cruz is like, must be nice.
1: Yeah, right. What's it like? Dang, dude.
2: Mind a check in. I'm sure she gets some shoes. But yikes.
1: Yeah.
2: Right? Ouch.
5: A number of bars around the country have implemented a policy banning cell phones. This according to a recent lie a man told his wife.
0: I'm Adina on Hey Morton, and that's your Daily Dirt.
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2: All your questions answered right here. So if you think you've got one, boy, we want to hear it. At Hey Morton on Instagram, hit us up in the DMs.
0: Chrissy asked Hey Morton, who is most likely to get banned for life from an all-you-can-eat buffet, and what would be the reason?
2: Oh, MG. That answer takes about 1 second
1: easy.
2: To figure out.
1: Easy.
2: Easy. All right, it's next here on Hey Morton.
7: Rah, rah.

0: the romance.
1: You can definitely ask any question you want and know that we'll answer in front of everybody. Just hit us up in the DMs at Hey Morton.
2: Chrissy asked Hey Morton, who's most likely to get banned for life from an all-you-can-eat buffet? And what would be the reason?
1: Okay, I have mine. Who is it, D-Rock?
3: Adina.
1: All right, what about you, Adina?
2: D-Rock.
1: Oh, really? Why D-Rock?
2: I think he would complain about the price. It would be like some sort of surcharge price because he got like lobster, you know, something. And he would complain and then he'd complain and he'd get kicked out. Mm. And he'd be banned for life.
1: He'd throw a fit and they wouldn't
2: have
1: him.
2: I think so.
1: That's interesting. What about you, D-Rock?
3: Adina would get banned because she would steal too many condiments. And it's not the fact that she stole condiments. It's just that she looked creepy doing it. So they would be like, just don't come back.
1: Worse than that.
2: What?
1: Here's why you would get banned, Adina. It's definitely you because of one thing. They would kick you out and ask you not to come back. Because you won't leave until you get a to-go box.
3: Ooh,
1: and they'll say, we don't do that.
3: Yeah.
2: But the food is on my plate, so
1: right.
2: It should go with
1: it
2: me if I can't finish
1: exactly
2: it.
1: Right.
3: This is not an extended stay.
2: It's okay. I'll bring my own like container to go.
1: That's even worse.
3: Oh, God.
1: That's exactly it. They'll see old Ziploc coming and be like, no thanks.
3: Nope.
1: Yep. Sitting there scooping stuffing into a Ziploc bag going, this will be so good for later.
3: It's so true, though. It's true.
1: Would you ever take extra food, like if it were cookies or something? Not something you'd have to put in a container.
2: Oh, cheese ragoons, I have. The cheese ragoons, you know, like the little folded, you know what I mean?
1: The cheese raccoons?
2: Ragoons.
1: Oh, rangoons.
2: Ragoons. Ring? Rag?
1: I think it's rangoons.
2: Well, those guys. Those little suckers.
1: You did?
2: I've taken a handful with me, yeah.
1: Like, did you put them in something or
2: no,
1: you just like grabbed them and were eating?
2: Quite literally a handful and
1: I still think
2: out.
1: That's acceptable. I think walking out with a handful of something's acceptable.
2: Like, I was still finishing. I wasn't done. And
1: yeah,
2: I was,
1: it's not like you're like saving it for another meal. That was still part of your meal.
3: Or
1: it was just
3: purseful.
1: On the go. Yeah. Was it a purseful or how many would you say?
2: It was
1: say?
2: Maybe like 6-7 in my hand.
1: Okay, that's not too bad.
2: Yeah.
1: 6-7. Okay, so I still think that's allowable.
2: Okay, see?
1: But I think once you have a container that you save something in for another meal, I think that's unacceptable.
2: If it's like already, so here's the thing. In my eyes, it should be legal that whatever is on your plate that you didn't finish, instead of throwing it away, because that's what they will do. They will throw it away.
1: Mm-hmm.
2: You get to take it home with you. Now, don't go up and like fill up a whole thing.
1: But that's exactly what you would do.
3: Yeah.
2: But just fill up the plate and then what you can't finish, you take home.
1: I don't think that you would do that, though. I think you would have another plate that's full of ragoons.
2: It's correct. Reserved to go home.
3: Correct.
2: Plate.
1: Right. That's exactly
3: this is my veggie plate. This yes. is the protein.
2: But what would be the difference between me sitting there for another hour versus just taking it home and eating it? Like, I see no difference.
1: Because I think the pricing model is that they charge you just more than what you would pay for a meal that would fill you up, knowing that a lot of the carbs that they have do fill you up. You notice there's mashed potatoes, mac and cheese,
2: yes.
1: bread, all the good stuff that yep. just really fills you.
3: Yeah.
1: And the protein is sliced paper thin.
2: Yeah.
1: You're like, here, would you like some roast beef? I'm like, yes, but I don't want to be able to see through it. Actually, they're not too bad about that. But you know what I mean? The proteins
2: yeah.
1: are few and far,
3: yeah.
1: and the carbs are aplenty.
2: Well, then I'll stay till close time.
1: Oh, gosh. That's why you get kicked out.
3: That's exactly
1: there
3: it.
1: You go.
3: There it is.
1: We got to it. That's exactly that. She won't leave. She just won't leave.
3: I own the place.
1: Okay, time to go.
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1: On a Wednesday, let's do it what we always do. Take Adina on as we play. All right. Could you beat Adina at Basic Trivia? 866-570-1903. That's our phone number. You call that number and get ready because it's going to be a lot of fun. Adina, these questions are really fun. You're going to absolutely know a couple of them.
2: Okay.
1: Yeah, oh, yes. You're going to be like, what? Some of them will befuddle you.
2: Huh.
1: Like, spell befuddle. No, I'm joking.
2: Yeah.
1: No spelling today, yep. No math. But yeah, we'll see how you do.
2: Okay, right. I'm excited.
1: One of the questions is a repeat.
2: Oh, no. Because that really shows how much I pay attention. Okay.
1: Yeah. So you've somewhere at some time been given the answer. All right. 866-570-1903. Let's play Beat the Bosnian next here on Hey Morton.

0: It's Hey Morton, it's Wednesday, and that means it's time for... Let's play Beat the Bosnian. It's our game where you take Adina on in basic trivia. She's from Bosnia. Jillian is on the phone. Welcome to the show, Jillian.
1: Hey, good morning.
0: All right, so Jillian, you're going to take Adina on in basic trivia. We've got 10 questions here. You can say pass on any of those questions. And get to the easy ones. That's always the best thing to do, right, Adina? Because some of these you'll know, some you won't. It's probably best to get to the easy ones. And we'll bring Adina back in the room, ask her the same questions, and then compare your scores. How do you like that?
1: I'm hopeful.
0: Yeah. Are you nervous a little bit? We have a little bit of a delay, so it's okay. Don't worry about that.
1: Just a little bit nervous.
0: Yeah, don't be nervous. Nothing's going to happen, but you win or lose. That's it.
2: The
0: only two outcomes. Yes. All right. Adina, so long.
2: Good luck.
0: Yep. There
1: Good
0: she
1: luck.
0: Goes. All right. She's out of the room. All right. To accommodate for our delay, I'm going to give you a few seconds after the buzzer to answer the last question we ask you, so that way we can make up for the difference. Are you ready?
1: I am.
0: All right. 30 seconds on the clock. Say pass if you get stumped. On your marks, get set, go. What does a koala eat?
1: A eucalyptus.
0: Tom Cruise said, "Show me the money" in what movie?
1: Pass.
0: Name a famous guitarist.
1: Pass.
0: What did Popeye eat to get muscles?
1: Spinach.
0: Name a cleaner you spray.
1: Mr. Clean.
0: What TV show is filmed in England?
1: Pass.
0: All right, time is up. You were able to get three today. Koala eats a eucalyptus. Tom Cruise said, "Show me the money" in Jerry Maguire. A famous guitarist. We would have said Eddie Van Halen or Slash, or you could have said really any guitarist in any band, someone from U2. What did Popeye eat to get muscles? Spinach. You're right. Mr. Clean, you spray that. Yes. What TV show is filmed in England? Downton Abbey, The Office, British Baking Show, Sherlock. We would even take Game of Thrones. All filmed in England. So there you go. So you got three out of one, two, three, four, five, six. Three out of six. Not bad. Let's bring Adina back in. That's 50%. That's about what Adina gets. So we'll see how she does. I know you don't feel good about this, but listen, I'm here to pump you up. Right? D-Rock 2. We're here to pump her up, right?
3: That's right.
0: D-Rock?
3: Yeah.
0: Yeah, you did good.
3: Don't worry about
0: Three
3: it.
0: Three out of six.
2: I mean.
1: Thank you.
2: It's good.
0: Okay, look.
2: I don't want to be the Debbie Downer. Yeah,
0: if she wins today, we are rubbing it in.
2: Oh, okay.
0: Like a pork rub on a barbecue. We're going to rub it in hard. All right.
2: Okay.
0: Listen in, Jillian. Let's see how Adina does. 30 seconds on the clock. Say pass if you get stumped. Right. On your marks, get set, go. What does a koala eat?
2: Trees.
0: Tom Cruise said, "Show me the money" in what movie?
2: Mission Impossible.
0: Name a famous guitarist.
2: Slash.
0: What did Popeye eat to get muscles?
2: Spinach.
0: Name a cleaner you spray.
2: Windex.
0: What TV show is filmed in England?
2: Pass.
0: Name. Time's up.
2: Oh, those are kind of hard and all over the place. I don't know. Honestly,
0: all over the place.
3: Yeah.
2: I'm not even sure I got one right. Actually, no, the Slash. Slash is a guitarist, right?
0: Yes, that's right.
2: Yeah.
0: So you got
2: that one
0: Slash.
2: I'm confident about. The rest?
0: Popeye you got.
2: Oh, that's right. Yes.
0: Yes. And a cleaner you spray.
2: Yeah, Windex.
0: Very good. You got three.
2: Oh.
0: TV show filmed in England. Game of Thrones.
2: No,
0: Downton Abbey. The
3: Bridgerton.
2: Game of Thrones in England?
0: Yes.
2: Game of Thrones was filmed in Dubrovnik, Croatia.
0: Well, they film it in England. There's some that gets filmed in England.
2: Maybe
0: yes.
2: Some. Yeah.
0: Downton Abbey, The Office, British Baking Show. Would have been good ones.
2: Yeah. British. My gosh. So many.
0: Yes. Peaky Blinders. You never watch it, but some people do and love it. And it's very popular.
3: Yeah.
2: Oh, wow.
0: Koala eats eucalyptus leaves, but not the tree.
2: I have no idea what they eat.
0: Yeah. Go to the zoo. They're always sitting there eating.

0: name, okay? All right, here we go.
1: Okay.
0: Now, she's on a delay, so I'm going to have to count 1001, 1002, and then you can both...
2: Okay, say, okay, that's fair.
0: Fair. All right. And then 1003, you could yell out your name if you know it. All right. What country is famous for bikes? 1001, 1002, 1003.
2: Adina.
0: Adina?
2: The Netherlands?
0: Amsterdam was the answer I'm looking for. So I'm not sure if that... I'm going to ask another question because I'm not sure if it's part of the Netherlands. And
3: yeah, I'm not sure.
0: I don't think it is.
2: Oh, okay.
0: I'm going to ask another one. Here we go. You ready? What is the name of the Buffalo football team? 1001, 1002.
1: Jillian.
0: Go ahead.
1: New York, or not New York, Buffalo Bills.
0: There you go.
2: Oh, I wouldn't have known that one. That's all you.
1: My son is shouting it from me. Shouting it to me from the car, so I didn't know it either.
0: What is his name?
1: His name's Jaden.
0: Jaden.
2: Oh, of course, Jaden. Jaden knows.
0: Jaden's the official winner.
3: You're the star player, bro.
2: Good job,
0: MVP.
2: Jaden.
0: Thank you.
3: MVP.
0: By the way, I love how Dina's like, I wouldn't know that. It's like, no, you didn't know that.
3: Right.
0: We asked it. It's not like going to happen in the future.
3: Oh, man.
0: Yeah, don't ask that. I wouldn't know it. No, we did. You didn't know. Yeah. Thank you. All right.
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4: It's our phone prank, the phone, Jibba. A restaurant wants you to be as hungry as possible. The more food they sell, the better, right?
5: Oh, yeah.
4: I'm going to prank someone by saying, hey, you know your 11 herbs and spices for your chicken? I've got the 12th herb you could add, which this herb makes people super hungry. You know the herb I'm talking about?
6: Okay.
4: Oh, yes. It's the 12th herb for their herbs and spices.
7: Okay.
4: Here's what I think you should do. I think you and I should go into business, and we're going to make a ton of money. Here's what it is. Hear me out. 11 herbs and spices, really delicious. Nobody can argue that. I think there's an herb missing. And if we could go into business together, we could add that herb that not only would make the chicken even more delicious, it would make people want to eat it really, really bad.
7: You know, I'd be happy to take a message for the manager. I don't think I'd be able to go
4: well,
7: for that.
4: Well, now hold on. Think about this. What herb of all the herbs makes you most hungry?
7: Honestly, I don't know. Would you like to leave a message?
4: Now, hold on.
8: Don't think it through.
4: Don't give up on this good chance.
5: All right.
4: It's our phone prank, the phone, Jibba. Next here on Hey Morton.

0: dance, we can dance all night.
1: I'm going to prank call Tim. He works at a popular chicken restaurant. It's a chain that has 11 herbs and spices.
2: No. Okay.
1: I'm trying to convince him. He's not the manager. I'm trying to say, look, go into business with me. We'll add the 12th herb. You know the one you can smoke that makes you really hungry?
2: Oh, come on.
3: Oh, wow.
1: Now, the 12th herb would sell a lot more chicken, if you know what I mean. Go with me, bro. It's our phone prank. The phone, Jibba.
4: Hey, this is Tim.
1: Yeah, Tim, are you the? I want to talk to the manager. Are you the manager?
4: Manager's not here right now. Can I take a message?
1: Yeah, well, maybe you can help me. I'm trying to start a new thing. You guys have the that 11 herbs and spices, right?
4: Yes, sir. That's the original recipe.
1: Okay. I've got a business idea. I just want you to sit real tight and go with me here and work with me on this, because I think, you don't own the place, right?
4: No, we don't.
1: Okay.
4: Franchise.
1: Here's what I think you should do. I think you and I should go into business, and we're going to make a ton of money. Here's what it is. Hear me out. 11 herbs and spices, really delicious. Nobody can argue that. I think there's an herb missing, and if we could go into business together, we could add that herb that not only would make the chicken even more delicious, it would make people want to eat it really, really bad.
4: You know, I'd be happy to take a message for the manager. I don't think I'd be able to go
1: well,
4: for that.
1: Well, now, hold on. Think about this. What herb of all the herbs makes you most hungry?
4: Honestly, I don't know. Would you like to leave a message?
1: Now, hold on. Think about this. There is an herb that just became legal, if you know what I mean, and that herb makes people want to eat a whole lot. Do you know what I'm saying here?
4: I get what you're saying here, but I don't own this restaurant.
1: No, hold on. This is a great idea. You have access to that powder, right? Nobody knows the recipe for that powder. It's a patented stuff that you put that chicken in, right? It's a mix, and nobody knows the secret recipe, right?
4: Sure.
1: Okay, if we add another herb to it, it's not the same recipe. We can do whatever. So here's what we do. You get some of that. You start stockpiling some of that powder that you dredge the chicken in. We add our special herb, and the next thing you know, we're selling chicken like crazy. I could buy a van. We'll put a fryer in there. You can get a fryer at Target for like $30. Put a fryer in there. We start selling chicken. Imagine, not only do people love the taste of it, they are going to want more the more they eat. Boom. Business. Millionaires.
4: You know what? I don't own the restaurant. And quite honestly, I think this would be illegal.
1: No, it's not illegal. It just got made legal in almost every... It's going to be legal everywhere we go.
4: What I'm saying is that's a patented seasoning mix. You can't steal that.
1: No, we wouldn't. It's not the same seasoning mix if you add the magic herb to it. All right? No, I can see it already. You could call yourself the captain instead of the colonel. Captain Cannabis Fried Chicken. You see what I'm saying here? We got a van. We're driving. Is this funny? It's not funny. You're going to make a fortune. And by the way, it also makes you laugh. So happy people selling a ton of chicken, and it's going to be like The Walking Dead. There's going to be lines out the side of our van trying to get our chicken, and you know I'm right. So here's where you come in.
4: Hear me out. I really just don't think that we'll be able to steal a patented recipe formula.
1: You're not stealing it. You're setting it aside to reformulate it, okay? Do you think Steve Jobs invented the computer? No. He reworked the wires until it was the Apple computer. That's how they got better.
4: This is the Apple computer
1: of chicken. Come on, don't you want to be a captain in the cannabis chicken army?
4: Who is this?
1: I'm sorry, man. It's Rick. This isn't real. It's the phone, Jim. It's a prank call.
4: Oh, man.
1: You don't want to enter into the Captain Cannabis Army? Come on, man. You got to admit, it's kind of a good idea.
4: It's funny. You got me there.

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2: It is. Hey, Morton, I want to... how do I put this? We've had a debate, and it's a popular debate everywhere, that if you drop a can of soda, you just pick it up and you just... how do I do it? Just tack, tick, tack, tick, tack on top of the can, right?
3: Right.
4: Yeah.
2: The tab, and when you do, that just gets rid of the bubbles. You can open it right up. But sometimes you do that and it still's like, and goes crazy.
3: It's a dice roll.
2: So I want to put that myth to bed. So here's what I did. I went and bought a 6-pack of, what do we got? Sprite, 7-Up.
3: Okay.
2: 7-Up, and we're going to drop them on the floor. Not from such a height that, in fact, you know what? Maybe we should just shake them because sometimes they break apart when you drop them.
3: Yeah.
2: All right. We'll each take a can. We'll shake them. One of us will wait a few seconds and wait a minute or so while the other two are doing their part.
3: Okay.
2: So the first person is going to click theirs right away. Shake, shake, shake, shake. Open it as fast as you can. Like, open that thing real fast instead of like, try and let it go down.
3: Right.
2: Just open it all the way and let all the air out and see what happens. Okay. That's our baseline test can.
3: Okay.
2: The next person is going to tickle, tickle, tap, tap, tap, tap, tap, tap, and then open it and see if that works or if it still shoots up and goes all over.
3: Okay.
2: And the last person is just going to this whole time have held their can and just been like, okay, well, I've just been holding this can after I shook it up, and it's been like a minute or so, and so we'll see how I do. Because some people say if you wait a minute, just give it like 2 minutes, it'll settle down, you'll be fine. Some people say open it all the way right away and it lets all the air out really fast and it won't spray all over. Some people say tap your finger on the top and that works.
4: Mm.
2: Our experiment, we'll put it to the test. We'll make sure we capture it and record it for YouTube, and we'll do it on the air next right here. Does the tap-a-tap work? Yes or no? We'll find out once and for all next here on Hey Morton.

0: Good morning to you. We have decided once and for all that we are going to solve. Hear this? This is me covering the board. Hey, managers, bosses.
1: A lot of ponchos here.
0: Yeah, we're wearing ponchos. We've taken garbage bags and covered all our equipment because we're going to decide once and for all whether the old on a can works.
2: That's right.
0: Because people, you shake up a can, right? You shake it up.
1: Yeah.
0: And they're like, oh, you just go. And then miraculously, the bubbles are gone and you can open it. So here's what we're going to do. We've got three different levels of this.
1: Okay.
0: Level one is going to be shake it up, and open it right away as fast as you can.
1: Instantly. Okay.
0: Now, I'll do that one. I'm going to do it away from the microphone.
1: Okay.
0: So hopefully the mic doesn't get anything on it. Adina is going to do the shake it, tap it, and then, and D-Rock will do the, hey, I shook it up. We all shook it up at the same time. And you know what? I waited a second to see if I could open it. Otherwise,
2: okay.
0: You
2: all
0: can
2: right.
0: Let the gas escape out and not make a bunch of mess. Okay?
1: All right.
0: All right. Are we capturing this for YouTube?
2: Yes, we are.
0: All right. So take your, we each have a can, a mini can of 7-Up.
1: Yep.
0: So shake them. So here's the thing. Once we shake them, we got to go right to opening it right away. So I'm going to, we'll shake them. 3, 2, 1, shake, and we'll go. I'll open mine right away. You tap on yours right after I open mine all
2: okay.
0: the way.
2: How many taps do you want me to do? Like 3, 4? Okay.
0: Yeah.
2: Like, and
1: that's
2: then
1: it.
2: Open.
0: Yeah. Yeah.
2: Okay.
0: I would do a few more than that.
1: Yeah.
2: Okay.
1: Yeah.
0: All right. So here we go. On our way. Shake. All right. I'm going to keep shaking mine. Here we go. Get ready to tap yours, Adina, right after I
2: okay.
0: open mine. Okay.
1: This is so scary.
0: So I'll tell you when to start tapping. Here we go.
1: Oh.
0: That's Geyser. All right. Go ahead and tap, Adina. Kind of all over my face. No! Oh, okay. Not as bad as mine, though.
2: Yours really flew up.
0: Yeah, mine really kept going. All right, D-Rock's just waited this whole time.
1: Here
0: so
1: we go, ready?
0: Just let it out slow. That's the move!
1: That's it!
0: That's
1: it!
0: Just wait a minute!
1: Just be patient.
0: Yes! Oh, my gosh.
2: It only took like 3 extra seconds, it feels
1: that's
2: like.
1: That's it. Yeah.
0: Okay, so I shook both of these up at the same time. I'm going to try mine slow and see if that works, okay? Nothing to it. I got a little bit of peach fuzz right here. That's
1: bit,
0: it.
1: Yeah.
0: Yes. Oh, my gosh.
2: Well,
0: my, now we saw
2: it. All over you, Rick.
0: It's all over my face.
2: Oh, my God.
0: It's all over. I'm going to have to get a
1: oh, my God.
0: This up. So,
2: I was not expecting it to shoot up as much as it did from a tiny little can.
0: I mean, wow. So,
1: but now anybody got any ice?
2: Yeah.
0: I know. The Uncola.
1: Yeah.
0: All right. So delicious. We didn't ruin any equipment.
2: No.
0: And we settled it once. So here's what you do. If you drop a can of soda, all you have to did you
1: face.
0: Open your other one?
2: No.
0: Okay. So give it to me real quick. And here's what I'm going to try and do. I'm going to drop this one. Everyone can see on camera. Listen.
1: Yep, got
0: real
1: it.
0: Quick. Okay. Thank God that didn't open. So we're just going to wait a second because the move is don't tap it. That doesn't do anything.
1: No.
0: Tapping still got it spraying all over you, right?
2: Yes.
0: Okay, we have. That's a myth.
1: That's
0: we
1: out.
0: Myth busted that one.
1: Yeah.
0: So you just wait a second, wait like a minute, and you're like, and let the air out, and you're good. Just get a little bit of fuzz.
1: That's it.
0: Yeah, so all you got to do, and these are lukewarm. These aren't even cold.
1: Right, yeah.
0: And they will go even harder, so.
2: I can't believe it. That was hard.
0: There you
2: hard.
0: Go. Yay. Myth busted.
1: There we go.
0: Just wait a second, open slowly, and you'll be fine. Awesome. It was, what do we call this, D-Rock?
1: Somewhat science.
0: Somewhat science on Hey Morton.
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1: Three.
2: Look, you took me to a...
1: What's happening?
2: Concert. You made me miss the big game.
1: All right.
3: That is one of the most famous scenes from the movie, so it will bring back Kate Hudson and hopefully Matthew McConaughey back together as Andy and Ben.
1: Wait, hopefully they don't...
3: Well, we know Kate Hudson is attached as a producer for the sequel, and she said she wants to be involved, so we can assume she's going to act as well. But no word yet on Matthew McConaughey.
1: He's like, I won't. I don't. You, by now, he would be signed, right?
3: Yeah, I don't know.
1: If they're bringing it back and she's just producing, they're not going to star in it.
3: But like, it wouldn't make sense if they don't.
4: I mean, furthermore, is this how Hollywood is casting people now? They just project. They just put a news story out, and hopefully Matthew sees the headline and is like, oh, okay, I'll give him a call.
1: Yeah, it's getting lots of heat online. Yeah, they float it.
4: Right.
1: Yeah, we're floating an idea here, and we're helping him out.
4: Yeah.
1: Yeah.
5: A 30-year-old woman in Texas was arrested for trespassing recently after she allegedly posed as her 13-year-old daughter and spent the day at her school. Damn, lady, why didn't you just enjoy high school when you were there? Wait, oh, so she's 30, your daughter's 13. Oh, okay, I see.
3: Oh. I'm Medina on Hey Morton, and that's your Daily Dirt.
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1: You can ask us a question in our DMs at Hey Morton, and we'll answer it right here. Lexi wants to know, Hey Morton, if you had to competently perform on stage with an artist, who would it be, and what would you perform?
3: Oh, okay.
1: Oh, man.
3: Oh, this is an easy one for me.
1: Oh, it is? Me too, actually. I think I've got you beat for easy.
3: Oh, okay.
1: Yep. All right, D-Rock, you?
4: Yep, I'm ready.
1: By the way, you can't DJ.
4: No, that's fine.
1: Yeah, all right, fair enough.

0: Hit us up in the DMs and ask us a question at Hey Morton. Lexi wants to know, Hey Morton, if you had to get on stage and competently perform with an artist, who would it be and what would you play?
1: Oh, easy. My artist is Zara Larsson. She was on tour, is still on tour, and she has a song called Lush Life. And while she's performing it, she has this little like break dance for it, like a little moment. And okay. It's a viral little TikTok dance. It's so easy. I know it by heart. I would be the dedicated Lush Life dance girl. So I'd be on stage.
0: Dancer is not performing in an instrument.
1: Oh, it has to be an instrument.
2: Yeah.
0: Yes. What would you play? What would you perform?
1: Oh.
0: Yeah. You thought you were just going to go up there and do a jig?
2: Yeah.
0: Okay, Ashley Simpson.
1: Yeah. That's exactly what I was hoping.
0: Here's Lush Life. Is this the...
1: Yep.
0: This is a, you don't have to, okay. But
1: see,
0: this is a really fun song.
1: Yeah.
0: Well, yeah, any of us could learn a dance. Yeah, that's, I mean, yes. Yeah. And two and three and turn and clap. Turn and clap. Oh, come on. That's nothing. You got to perform an instrument.
1: Man, okay.
2: Yeah, that's Dance Revolution.
0: Yeah. Really is. All right. So never mind.
1: Never mind. Jeez.
2: All right. This is an old timey artist, but I would love to play percussions for the one and only Phil Collins.
0: Okay. Phil Collins.
2: He's got a famous song called In the Air. It's super popular. We all know the breakdown because when the drums come in. No, that's Will I Am and the Black Eyed Peas.
0: Dina, really went for that one?
2: Yeah, that's tough.
0: No, there's actually a famous video of him performing this song where he makes his way up these stairs.
2: Yeah.
0: Just slowly because he's singing the song. And then right when it comes time to the drum solo, he sits down and plays the part. And everyone's like, no way. Is he going to make it to the drums? All right, D-Rock, I'm going to look at this video and see how close your hands are moving to what his are doing.
2: All right.
0: Okay, ready?
2: All right, let's go.
0: All right, here we go. Let's see. Well.
1: It looked cool.
0: Yes, it looked very cool. Not really even a little bit close to what he's doing.
2: Well,
0: so you
2: I
0: might need some
2: kid.
0: Practice.
2: I'm not a drum kid, but yeah.
0: Right.
2: Yeah.
0: But even your hands aren't even in the right place. Like, you need to be doing both hands at the same time.
2: Oh, I could do that. That's easy.
0: All right. Well, you could learn it. Mine, I feel like mine's the easiest. The artist that I could perform with, take the stage and hold my own and play an instrument is the one and only Pitbull.
3: To sing the world
0: I would put my bald cap on, my shades, my black suit, and I would get up on stage with my whistle.
1: Oh my God.
0: Up here.
2: Wait,
1: isn't that Shots?
2: That's the shot man. You're the shot man.
0: Yeah.
2: What are you doing, shots of tequila around the concert?
0: All that. Yeah, he had a guy on stage who went in Vegas who was just like playing a whistle. I'm like, that I could do. You could tell I would definitely kill it as the whistle guy.
1: And so could anyone.
0: Right, that's the point. Why? It's better than just doing a dance. I don't think I could beat D-Rock's In the Air tonight. That's pretty good, but yeah.
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0: It's time to play Guess Words. D-Rock and Adina are both waiting for you to play with them. And they're both anxious because they have their words and they're ready to go. They have their definitions. They know what they're going to say to you. And they're going to see if you can guess the words that they have on their list. They each have a list of 12 words from their clues. They've designed these clues to very quickly, easily get to the problem. If the word was, let's say the word was hot, you'd say opposite of cold.
1: Yeah.
0: Boom. You're right to hot.
1: Fast.
0: That's as fast as could be, right?
1: Yeah.
0: And so you have to play with them and see if you vibe. Adina has had several people vibe with her pretty well lately.
1: I have. Oh, I love it.
0: It's great. So let's see if we can recreate that. Our phone number is 866-570-1903. 866-570-1903. Would you like to call and play Guess Words and see how many words you can guess from their clues? We'll give you 30 seconds to do it, meaning to play the game, not to call. You can call right now. 866-570-1903. Let's play Guess Words next here on Hey Morton.

0: Let's jump in. Let's play Guess Words. This will be a lot of fun. Play along. Melissa is up first. Who's it going to be, D-Rock or Adina? Who are you going to play with, Melissa?
1: D-Rock.
0: All right, 30 seconds on the clock. Say pass if you get stumped. On your marks, get set, go.
2: Mozzarella sticks or potato skins are not an entree. They're a...
1: appetizer.
2: Yes, you go to a theme park to do what?
1: To pass.
2: Okay. Shamu is a killer...
1: Well,
2: you don't have a gulp of tequila. You take a what of tequila?
1: Shot.
2: Instagram is social
1: media.
2: When driving on the highway, you always have to stay inside of your
1: vehicle.
2: Yes. A cop will write you a what if you break the law?
1: Ticket.
0: Ticket's right. You got that after the buzz. You guys got five today. And the word that you passed on was ride. Is that it? Or whale?
2: A ride.
0: Ride. Yeah, you go to amusement park to get on the rides. So there you go. You got five today. A decent score,
3: yeah.
0: An average score, but nothing to be embarrassed of, and quite often a winning score. So we'll see how it goes, Melissa. Sit tight. It might be a tie game. We might be right back. Let's bring in Laura. Laura, you and Adina need to get six to win. Now, she got a win yesterday with eight. So I think six is totally doable, and if you can get that many, you guys win today. How about that?
1: Okay, sounds good.
0: 30 seconds on the clock. Say pass if you get stumped. On your marks, get set, go.
3: In football, the guy has to blink another guy to knock him down.
1: Tackle.
3: Yes, when moving, you need a lot of cardboard.
1: Boxes.
3: Yes, you pay your energy or blink bill.
1: Electric.
3: Another word, like, oh, the blink's out. Oh, there's a blink outage.
1: Power.
3: Yes.
1: Power.
3: Krispy Kreme sells.
1: Donuts.
3: Yes, you go white water or what? You go down
1: rafting.
3: It. Yes. You blink in a pool or an ocean.
1: Swim.
3: Yes. You make sure there's a security blink in front of a door.
1: Code.
3: Oh.
1: Security code?
0: Guard would be the door. In front of the door, you want to... Yeah.
1: Oh, security guard.
0: Security guard. There you go. So how many is that? Seven? Did she pass on one?
3: Two, three, four, five, six.
0: Oh, it's a tie game today.
3: Oh, my gosh. Oh,
0: no, you won.
3: Yeah,
0: no,
3: you got it.
0: I'm sorry. My math is bad. You won today. You got six.
1: Oh, my gosh.
3: We squeaked it.
1: Woo, girl power.
3: Yes.
0: Girl power has finally kicked in after 10 years. We've been waiting for it.
2: This is so, yes. Yeah.
3: It's amazing. That's what it is.
0: You had a string of wins.
3: Yeah.
0: Adina?
3: Fun.
0: It is fun, and it's nice to get that confidence, get some momentum going.
3: Yeah.
0: And you've had good players, Laura being one of them.
3: Yes.
0: Laura, nice work today. You were in the zone. What word did she pass on? I can't remember. Was it? I don't think
3: she
0: passed
3: on anything.
0: No. So you got six. You didn't get swim, and you got swim in time. So that would be seven, right?
3: Oh no! I started from.
0: Oh, you started from number two. I'm sorry. The first word that she had, casket, we had yesterday as well. So she skipped that one. Okay, so nonetheless, now that my math is correct.
1: That's okay. Win's a win.
0: Win's a win. Let's get out of here. Thanks for playing Guess Words.
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5: Hey there, Jerry Allen here with some information that could help you down the road. Let's say your vehicle's been in a collision. Now the decision. Where do I take it? Can I decide? Yes, you can. The decision is up to you.

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1: It's our phone prank, the phone chip, but we're going to call Rachel at a hair salon. Her boss told us to call her, and we're going to tell her, hey, we're going to have to cut the power for a while, but we can bring down an exercise bike if you want to generate your own power.
2: We wanted to make sure you got the notice for the sustainability parade on Saturday, and that you

0: know that we'll be discontinuing the electrical service from noon until 2:30.
1: This Saturday?
0: This Saturday.
1: There's going to be no electricity from 12 to 2:30?
0: Right.
1: Oh, I did not get that notice. So we have clients already scheduled this Saturday. Is there, I mean, at this point, there's nothing we can do, you're saying?
0: It's only from noon until 2:30.
1: Okay, well, we're a fully operating salon. So are all the businesses going to be down on Adams?
2: Oh, no.
3: It's our phone prank, the phone jibba. Cutting power at a hair salon. Next here on Hey Morton.

0: We're about to prank call Rachel. She works at a busy hair salon as the manager. The owner has said, hey, call Rachel and tell her you're going to turn the power off this weekend, like you're the power company. Oh. They are fully booked this weekend at the hair salon. It's our phone prank, the phone jibba.
1: Thank you for calling Salon Bordeaux. This is Rachel. How may I help you today?
2: Hi, Rachel. Steve McCluskey.
1: Hi, how are you?
2: Good. I'm looking for the owner or the manager of the salon.
1: Yeah, our owner's not here, but I'm one of the managers. How can I help you?
2: Listen, we're doing a checkup with all the businesses on Adams. You're located between 39th and Iowa, is that correct?
1: I'm on 34th and Adams.
2: All right. We wanted to make sure you got the notice for the sustainability parade on Saturday and that you know that we'll be discontinuing the electrical service from noon until 2:30.
1: This Saturday?
2: This Saturday.
1: There's going to be no electricity from 12 to 2:30?
2: Right.
1: Oh, I did not get that notice. So we have clients already scheduled this Saturday. At this point, there's nothing we can do, you're saying?
2: It's only from noon until 2:30.
1: Okay, well, we're a fully operating salon. So are all the businesses going to be down on Adams?
2: Well, everything between 39th and Iowa. So it's basically like a green parade. So everything is sustainable, solar-powered, battery-powered, that kind of thing.
1: Oh, okay. I just had a question. Is there any way for us to not participate and for us to allow our power to be on? Because we have about 10 clients booked during that time period.
2: There is one other solution we could provide, and we could bring you a power generation station down there that's got sustainable power.
1: Okay. That's what we would need to do. Otherwise, okay. We would probably lose out on $2,000.
2: Oh, my God. The funny thing is we offer this to a lot of the businesses there, and they're not interested in it, which is funny. Well, it's a mobile station, and we would send a photographer if you're okay with that. We would use that for our publication, for our website.
1: Sure.
2: Okay, and who would be writing it?
1: What do you mean you'll be riding it?
2: I'm sorry. It's like a stationary bike, and you get on it, and you can generate power that way.
1: Okay, hold on. Let me talk to one of my team members, okay?
2: Okay, yep.
1: Can I place you on hold?
2: Certainly.
1: Oh, my God. Okay, I definitely need to get our owner involved in this. Is there any way that you could come down and speak with her today?
2: There's no way I could do that. Is there anyone there that would just be willing to even get on it for like 15 minutes? That probably would give you enough power for about half an hour of like two major appliances, like a blow dryer and curling iron.
1: Okay, and what time are you coming to set that up at?
2: And we would be there about 11 o'clock.
1: Okay, is this our only option?
2: Well, the other thing is, do you have anyone that could walk in the parade or participate in the parade? Because we do need someone to wear our mascot, Zap, which is basically like a lightning bolt.
1: Are you playing a prank?
2: Rachel, it's a prank call.
1: Oh my God, I'm on the radio right now.
2: It's a phone jibba. Your owner, Elle, contacted us and said that you've got to call Rachel. She's really PR friendly. She works so hard, and you could really get her. She'd really try and work with you.
1: Oh, my God. Well, tell her I quit.

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1: I think this next topic Adina's about to do might get me in trouble.
2: Oh.
1: I wondered whether or not I should be honest or just radio honest.
2: Oh.
1: About this topic. I'm like, I'm going for it. I'm going for it, and I know I'm going to get hate for it. So
2: I want to know, when it comes to dating or getting to know someone new, even it doesn't even have to be in a romantic way. It could just be you met someone brand new, right? What is your irrational deal breaker?
1: You're like, what? I know everyone else is fine with it. I'm not. I can't. I just can't.
2: Can't deal with it. I can't hear it. I can't look at it. What is that one thing that completely turns you off immediately when it comes to that person? Like, nope, nope, nope.
1: Just a little. I would tell you, if you have a cell phone cover that has too much going on,
2: like
1: count me out.
2: Jewels,
1: like,
2: and
1: I don't
2: things.
1: Mind a little charm hanging off the bottom. I get that. It's kind of like a handle. And I don't mind like having a tiny bit of bling here and there on your cell phone. But if you've got like seashells, yeah, a lot going on.
3: You've got tchotchkes on your
2: very like 3D.
1: Yeah, it's like sticking off the back. It won't lay flat. Yeah. It's giant. You're like, okay, that's a lot's going on there. You need a lot of bling, and I just don't. There's a lot of, what is that called, flare? I don't need that much flare in my phone. Need some practicality. So I'll throw that one. That's not the one I think is going to get me in trouble.
2: Oh, okay.
1: All right, so can we open this up to anyone?
3: Yeah, let's do it.
1: All right, so here's what I'd like to do. Ask you, if you're willing to call and tell us, what is your irrational deal breaker? Phone number is 866-570-1903. Would you like to tell us, what is your petty deal breaker? All right. It's, you know, it's irrational, but I'm sorry. Can't deal with it. If I'm going to date you and I see that, can't do it. 866-570-1903. I got one. I'll just throw one more out here because I know no one's going to say this. I think it's a deal breaker if you pull up in a car you bought from a police car auction.
3: With the black and white door. Yeah. Oh, no.
1: With the black and white car. It doesn't have the lights on. But it does have the spotlight. And if you hit me with the spotlight a few times, I'm probably out.
3: We got issues.
1: I'm sorry. Yeah, I can't. I know. You're a practical person. That's too practical. Sorry. All right. 866-570-1903. What is your irrational deal breaker? Want to know next.

0: Our YouTube page gets updated almost daily, so if you would like to watch our show, it's a lot of fun. I said that like Chris Rock, and if you would like to watch our show. Hey Morton on YouTube, HeyMorton. That's our YouTube page. Dina puts a lot of work into it and makes it just really shine. And if you want to watch the fun parts of our show, we've uploaded it there because we have the cameras on. And you know what? We'd love to share it with you. So, Hey Morton on YouTube. Check it out there.
1: What is your irrational deal breaker when it comes to dating, right? You meet someone and you're like, okay, the conversation's flowing. And then they do something or say something or they look maybe a certain way.
0: Yeah.
1: You notice something and that's it. You're done.
0: I'll tell you mine right off the bat. So if you're mad, don't email me because I already know. If your dog fits in a purse or a carry, nope.
1: Oh.
0: It's done.
2: Oh.
1: Okay.
0: Yep. Even, you know, like my perfect, if I was going to have a crush, would be Amal Clooney. Like George Clooney's wife. I think that's like an amazing woman, right? But if she showed up with a tiny dog, I'd be like, nope.
1: Yeah, well.
0: I don't care if you're an international human rights attorney. That's out.
2: You don't want to hang out with a teacup Yorkie?
0: Nope. I don't want to sit there and watch some tiny little gremlin leaning out of your handbag to drink like your tea when you're done. I see that happening at a museum, right?
1: Yeah.
0: Come here, tchotchke. Come here. You know what? Baby talking.
1: Baby talking.
0: Yeah. All right. 866-570-1903. What is your irrational date deal breaker? Jasmine, what's yours?
3: Yes. So my pet peeve is if I go to a restaurant and you don't tidy up the table, I am judging you.
0: Ooh.
2: Mm.
0: Wow. That is an interesting one because I'm like, do I do that? Oh, I do that. Yeah, so you're not like, yeah, you leave everything just spread out and silverware everywhere and straw papers. Straw papers is the one, right?
2: Yeah,
0: that's part of it.
3: Absolutely. I feel like it says something about you.
0: What does it say? You're a slob?
3: Yeah, a little bit, but I just feel like you're not really considerate and it's just table looking chaotic.
0: And do you stack all the plates and you get everything and then you look up approvingly at the server and go, and look what I've done. Enjoy the ease of cleaning this table. I would be leaving a gratuity.
3: I feel proud.
0: Yeah, I do too.
1: I do too.
0: I was at Chili's the other night and I did that. I was at Chili's and organized it all. I was like, and look what I've done. We are respectable people. And I would be sharing a gratuity with you in extra to this bill. Yes. Play the music. All right, that's really good. Yeah, all right, not clean at a restaurant. I love that one. I think I'm with you. I think I'm going to adopt all these probably. All right, we want to know, what is your petty date deal breaker? It's just, you know that it's not rational, but you don't care. Christy, what's yours?
4: A dirty car.
0: Oh, yes. Huge to me. Huge.
4: Yes, if you pull up in the dirty car, you didn't plan on putting anyone in it anyway.
1: That's true.
0: Yes.
4: Yeah.
0: Now, Adina's car is really clean, but it used to be dirty.
1: It looked like I lived out of it.
0: Yeah. And you never occurred to you, like, maybe a guy would look in there and be like,
1: No, because then that's not the guy for me, you know?
4: I've got picked up, and there was a whole spare tire in the back.
2: Whoa.
1: Well, listen, that's just being cautious.
2: Is that what that's called? Is that what that is?
4: We'll call him Mr. Stay Ready.
2: Is that what that is?
1: You never know.
0: Yeah. For Christmas, he got you like fix a flat. You're like, well.
2: He saved in her phone his roadside.
0: Yeah. You know what I mean? 100%. Yeah, I have a side hustle doing AAA pickups, so we might get sidetracked during our date. Dirty cars. That's a good one. All right, hold on. Don't go anywhere, Christy. I love that. Allison, what is yours?
5: Mine was also a dirty car, but more specifically, like, leftover food or just, like, leftover, like, boxes or drink. Just a dirty car for sure.
0: Yeah, I think that's a big one.
2: That's a huge
0: one. The outside, you could understand. Like, if a guy shows up and they've got, like, a vehicle that goes off-road or even a car that goes off-road, and there's kind of some mud. You're like, oh, they're adventurous. But you get inside and it's gross. Doesn't it make you feel like that's their bodily hygiene as well?
5: Yeah, especially if there's a smell in the car.
2: Definitely
5: not a,
0: it's
5: fine, red flags.
2: Yeah.
0: Oh, man. Red flies, did you say that, or red flag?
2: Both.
0: Yeah.
1: What?
0: Why you got flies in your car? I don't know. That's weird.
2: Those are super nets.
0: Yeah, it would be shocking to me to think that you would pick someone up and have any part of your car be dirty. Did you ever go on a date with someone with a dirty car?
1: Yeah.
0: You did?
1: Yeah.
0: And you didn't think they'd look at you and be like, hey.
1: No, like, his car was dirty, and I didn't care.
2: You were cool with it?
1: Yeah. I mean, it wasn't trashed, right? Like, I think there's a fine line of, like, it's completely trashed versus, hey, you know what? Yeah, I had McDonald's and there's a cup and a thing and a receipt. Like, it doesn't matter. It's like, okay, at least you use your car. It's what it's for.
2: No, using your car is driving it, not...
1: But I mean, it's normal. To me, that's normal versus, like, it's pristine. Like, okay, weirdo. You seem like a psycho.
2: Like, if it's clean?
1: If it's, like, all the time, no wrapper, no nothing. Like, what is this? Do you even live? Do you even go through a drive-thru ever?
0: Now, Allison, what do you say to that? Because that is her take on it. I can't be here to judge that, but I feel like that wouldn't align with you. If you pull up and a guy's got fast food wrappers in the car, what's your vibe on that? You're like, really, bro?
3: I mean, like, one cup or in, like, one wrapper, okay, I get it. But if there's a smell, there's flies, and you can tell that stuff has been there for a while, I'm sorry, no.
0: Yeah.
1: Yeah.
0: Like, look, we all have the errant fry that you find later and go, oh, am I gross?
2: The one that got away.
0: Yeah, you look under the seat, you're like, oh, am I a loser because I'd left this fry here for 2 months?
2: I fumbled it, okay? I was driving.
3: A little bit,
0: yeah. And I've been that guy, too. Never had a spare tire in the back seat.
2: No.
0: I kept it in the trunk. Okay. Oh, Allison, that's really good. We're asking you, 866-570-1903, what is your petty deal breaker that you cannot deal with? What was yours?
1: When a guy refers to, like, going and hanging out with his friends as the boys. Yeah, me and the boys this weekend. What? What are you, 12? Don't say that. Just say, you know, me and some friends. Don't call them the boys. I immediately think frat guy.
0: Oh,
1: you know,
0: really?
1: And you haven't grown out of that. And mm-hmm. It's such a turnoff.
0: Is it just the term or is it the behavior? Because what if he's going to meet with a bunch of people that, like, own banks and businesses and they're millionaires and they're going to, like, a really nice country club? Yeah, me and the boys are going to meet up at the club and play a round of golf and then we're doing a...
1: I can't.
0: Can't deal.
1: I can't deal. It's the phrase.
0: And the point of this, you can't judge. Just got to go with it. Now, our beloved Ed is on the phone. What do you say, Ed?
6: If I'm on a date... We sit down in a nice place, and she goes for her phone. I'll say, excuse me, have a nice day, and I'm out.
1: Oh, that's strict.
0: Now, I'm not saying you're...
6: Yep.
0: I know you're an older man. You have some life experience. I thought you were going to say if her oxygen canister makes too much noise.
2: Oh, my God.
6: You're not wrong.
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2: Ooh, what's coming up next in our Hollywood dirt?
3: Shaquille O'Neal says that he wanted to join Avengers so badly. He even met with Marvel executives. And you know what they told him? Well, you'll never believe the answer he received. It's next in the Daily Dirt.

0: Shaquille O'Neal really wanted to join the Avengers, and he got together with Marvel executives, and I'm going to share what they told him. It's in just a minute. But first, Bunny XO is opening up about her baby plans following her split from Jelly Roll. Now, we know while they were together, they did 4 rounds of IVF, and it was unsuccessful. Now that they're broken up, people are sort of wondering, like, what's her plan? And this is what she said about it.
1: When something like that that's deeply personal happens, it's beautifully tragic, but at the same time, there's always a silver lining. So I definitely still want to have a baby, and that's going to be one of the newest chapters in my next book.
2: In your next book?
0: Huh?
3: What about next in your life? Like a new chapter in your life?
0: That's what she's talking about. Like,
3: okay, got it.
0: This new season.
2: Or we
0: life.
2: Don't know.
3: Got it. Okay.
2: Oh. It might actually be a book.
0: It literally comes out next
2: year. Yeah, right? She's like, I don't sing, but I do write books. Yeah.
3: Oh, well, wait a minute.
2: Would it be with him then for sure or not? We don't know.
0: Yeah, I mean, not that she can't do it on her own. She can.
2: We'd be surprised either way.
0: Yep.
2: Yep.
0: Wow. Shaquille O'Neal says that he really wanted to join the Avengers. He actually got together with Marvel executives and asked about appearing in one of the Avengers movies. And Shaq said, I wanted to be in Avengers. And they were like, Shaq, we love you, and we'd love to put you in, but if your face pops up on the screen and people are going to go, hey, that's Shaq.
2: It's really true.
3: Yeah. It's,
2: you know, like Snoop Dogg cannot be in Star Wars.
3: No.
0: Oh.
3: Because it'd be Snoop Dogg in Star Wars,
2: yeah,
3: basically.
2: Like, yeah. Yo, what's crack-a-lackin'? You're like, what are you doing in this galaxy? Get on the ship and get out of here.
3: I see why you're in a galaxy, but...
2: Yeah. I think you're imagining this. Go back to sleep. Oh, wow.
4: Amid the parasite outbreak, Taco Bell has seen a drop-off in customers. Ooh. I didn't even know Taco Bell used real lettuce. I assumed it was just shredded health inspections dyed green.
0: I'm Adina on Hey Morton, and that's your Daily Dirt.
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2: All your questions answered right here. So if you think you've got one, boy, we want to hear it. At Hey Morton on Instagram. Hit us up in the DMs.
0: Chrissy asked Hey Morton, who is most likely to get banned for life from an all-you-can-eat buffet? And what would be the reason?
2: Oh, MG. That answer takes about 1 second
3: easy.
2: To figure out.
3: Easy.
2: Easy. All right. It's next here on Hey Morton. Go.

0: You can definitely ask any question you want and know that we'll answer in front of everybody. Just hit us up in the DMs at Hey Morton.
1: Chrissy asked Hey Morton, who's most likely to get banned for life from an all-you-can-eat buffet? And what would be the reason?
0: Okay, I have mine. Who is it, D-Rock?
2: Adina.
0: All right, what about you, Adina?
1: D-Rock.
0: Oh, really? Why D-Rock?
1: I think he would complain about the price. It would be like some sort of surcharge price because he got like lobster or something. And he would complain and then he'd complain and he'd get kicked out. Mm. And he'd be banned for life.
0: He'd throw a fit and they wouldn't have him?
1: I think so.
0: That's interesting. What about you, D-Rock?
2: Adina would get banned because she would steal too many condiments. And it's not the fact that she stole condiments. It's just that she looked creepy doing it. So they would be like, just don't come back.
0: It's worse than that.
1: What?
0: Here's why you would get banned, Adina. It's definitely you because of one thing. They would kick you out and ask you not to come back. Because you won't leave until you get a to-go box.
2: Ooh,
0: and they'll say, we don't do that.
2: Yeah.
1: But the food is on my plate, so
0: right.
1: It should go with
0: it
1: me if I can't finish
0: exactly
1: it.
0: Right.
2: This is not an extended stay.
1: It's okay. I'll bring my own like container to go.
0: That's even worse.
2: Oh, God.
0: That's exactly it. They'll see old Ziploc coming and be like, no thanks.
2: Nope.
0: Yep. Sitting there scooping stuffing into a Ziploc bag going, this will be so good for later.
2: It's so true, though. It's true.
0: Would you ever take extra food, like if it were cookies or something? Not something you'd have to put in a container.
1: Oh, cheese ragoons, I have. The cheese ragoons, you know, like the little folded, you know what I mean?
0: The cheese raccoons?
1: Ragoons.
0: Oh, rangoons.
1: Ragoons. Ring, rag.
0: I think it's rangoons.
1: Well, those guys. Those little suckers. I've taken a handful with me, yeah.
0: Like, did you put them in something or
1: no,
0: you
1: just
0: like grabbed them and were
1: quite
0: eating?
1: Quite literally a handful. And
0: I still think
1: out.
0: That's acceptable. I think walking out with a handful of something's acceptable.
1: Like, I was still finishing. I wasn't done. And
0: yeah, it's not like you're like saving it for another meal. That was still part of your meal.
2: Or
0: it was just
2: purseful.
0: On the go. Yeah. Was it a purseful or how many would you say?
1: It was
0: say?
1: Maybe like 6-7 in my hand.
0: Okay, that's not too bad. 6-7. okay, so I still think that's allowable.
1: Okay, see?
0: But I think once you have a container that you save something in for another meal, I think that's unacceptable.
1: If it's like already, so here's the thing. In my eyes, it should be legal that whatever is on your plate that you didn't finish, instead of throwing it away, because that's what they will do. They will throw it away.
0: Mm-hmm.
1: You get to take it home with you. Now, don't go up and like fill up a whole thing.
0: But that's exactly what you would do.
2: Yeah.
1: But just fill up the plate and then what you can't finish, you take home.
0: I don't think that you would do that, though. I think you would have another plate that's full of ragoons.
1: It's correct. Reserved to go home
2: correct.
1: Plate.
0: Right. That's exactly
2: this is my veggie plate. This is the protein.
1: But what would be the difference between me sitting there for another hour versus just taking it home and eating it? Like, I see no difference.
0: Because I think the pricing model is that they charge you just more than what you would pay for a meal that would fill you up, knowing that a lot of the carbs that they have do fill you up. You notice there's mashed potatoes, mac and cheese,
1: yes.
0: bread, all the good stuff that just really fills you.
2: Yeah.
0: And the protein is sliced paper thin.
1: Yeah.
0: You're like, here, would you like some roast beef? I'm like, yes, but I don't want to be able to see through it. Actually, they're not too bad about that. But you know what I mean? The proteins are few and far, and the carbs are aplenty.
1: Well, then I'll stay till close time.
0: Yeah. That's why you get kicked out.
2: That's exactly
0: there
2: it.
0: You go.
2: There it is.
0: We got to it. That's exactly that. She won't leave. She just won't leave.
2: I own the place.
0: Okay, time to go.
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0: On a Wednesday, let's do it. What we always do, take Adina on as we play. All right. Could you beat Adina at Basic Trivia? 866-570-1903. That's our phone number. You call that number and get ready because it's going to be a lot of fun. Adina, these questions are really fun. You're going to absolutely know a couple of them.
1: Oh, okay.
0: Yeah, oh, yes. You're going to be like, what? Some of them will befuddle you.
1: Huh.
0: Like, spell befuddle. No, I'm joking.
1: Yeah.
0: No spelling today, no math. But yeah, we'll see how you do.
1: Okay, right. I'm excited.
0: One of the questions is a repeat.
1: Oh, no. Because that really shows how much I pay attention. Okay.
0: Yeah. So you've somewhere at some time been given the answer. All right. 866-570-1903. Let's play Beat the Bosnian next here on Hey Morton.

0: It's A. Morton. It's Wednesday, and that means it's time for... Let's play Beat the Bosnian. It's our game where you take Adina on in basic trivia. She's from Bosnia. Jillian is on the phone. Welcome to the show, Jillian.
1: Hey, good morning.
0: All right, so Jillian, you're going to take Adina on in basic trivia. We've got 10 questions here. You can say pass on any of those questions and get to the easy ones. That's always the best thing to do, right, Adina? Because some of these you'll know, some you won't. It's probably best to get to the easy ones. And we'll bring Adina back in the room, ask her the same questions, and then compare your scores. How do you like that?
1: I'm hopeful.
0: Yeah. Are you nervous a little bit? We have a little bit of a delay, so it's okay. Don't worry about that.
1: Just a little bit nervous.
0: Yeah, don't be nervous. Nothing's going to happen, but you win or lose. That's it.
2: Exactly.
0: The only two outcomes, yes. All right, Adina, so long.
2: Good luck.
0: Yeah. There
1: Good
0: she
1: luck.
0: Goes. All right, she's out of the room. All right, to accommodate for our delay, I'm going to give you a few seconds after the buzzer to answer the last question we ask you, so that way we can make up for the difference. Are you ready?
1: I am.
0: All right, 30 seconds on the clock. Say pass if you get stumped. On your marks, get set, go. What does a koala eat?
1: A eucalyptus.
0: Tom Cruise said, "Show me the money" in what movie?
1: Pass.
0: Name a famous guitarist.
1: Pass.
0: What did Popeye eat to get muscles?
1: Spinach.
0: Name a cleaner you spray.
1: Mr. Clean.
0: What TV show is filmed in England?
1: Pass.
0: All right, time is up. You were able to get three today. Koala eats a eucalyptus. Tom Cruise said, "Show me the money" in Jerry Maguire. A famous guitarist. We would have said Eddie Van Halen or Slash, or you could have said really any guitarist in any band, if long, you know, someone from U2. What did Popeye eat to get muscles? Spinach. You're right. Mr. Clean, you spray that. Yes. What TV show is filmed in England? Downton Abbey, The Office, British Baking Show, Sherlock. We were even Game of Thrones. All filmed in England. So there you go. So you got three out of one, two, three, four, five, six. Three out of six. Not bad. Let's bring Adina back in. That's 50%. That's about what Adina gets. So we'll see how she does. I know you don't feel good about this, but listen, I'm here to pump you up. Right? D-Rock, too. We're here to pump her up, right?
3: That's right.
0: D-Rock?
3: Yeah.
0: Yeah, you did good.
3: Don't worry about
0: three
3: it.
0: Three out of six.
2: I mean.
1: Thank you.
2: It's good.
0: Okay, look.
2: I don't want to be the Debbie Downer. Yeah,
0: if she wins today, we are rubbing it in.
2: Okay.
0: Like a pork rub on a barbecue. We're going to rub it in hard. All right. Okay. Listen in, Jillian. Let's see how Adina does. 30 seconds on the clock. Say pass if you get stumped. Right. On your marks, get set, go. What does a koala eat?
2: Trees.
0: Tom Cruise said, "Show me the money" in what movie?
2: Mission Impossible.
0: Name a famous guitarist.
2: Slash.
0: What did Popeye eat to get muscles?
2: Spinach.
0: Name a cleaner you spray.
2: Windex.
0: What TV show is filmed in England?
2: Pass.
0: Name. Time's up.
2: Oh. Those were kind of hard and all over the place. I don't know. Honestly,
0: no, you were all over the place.
3: Yeah.
2: I'm not even sure I got one right. Actually, no, the Slash. Slash is a guitarist, right?
0: Yes, that's right.
2: Yeah.
0: So you got
2: that one
0: Slash.
2: I'm confident about. The rest.
0: Popeye, you got.
2: Oh, that's right. Yes.
0: Yes. And a cleaner you spray.
2: Yeah, Windex.
0: Very good. You got three.
2: Oh.
0: TV show filmed in England. Game of Thrones,
2: no
0: Downton Abbey, The
3: Bridgerton.
2: Game of Thrones in England?
0: Yes.
2: Game of Thrones was filmed in Dubrovnik, Croatia.
0: Well, they film it in England. There's some that gets filmed in England,
2: maybe
0: yes.
2: Maybe some, yeah.
0: Yeah. Downton Abbey, The Office, British Baking Show would have been a good one.
2: Oh, yeah. You know, oh, my gosh. So many.
0: Yes. Peaky Blinders, you never watch it, but some people do and love it, and it's very popular.
2: Yeah. Oh, wow.
0: Koala eats eucalyptus leaves, but not the tree.
2: I have no idea what they eat.
0: Yeah. Go to the zoo. They're always sitting there eating those eucalyptus leaves. Yeah. I know my daughter's yelling that at the radio right now. She knows that one. Good job, Josie. Show me the money, Jerry Maguire.
2: Yeah.
0: Yeah. And Mission Impossible, he doesn't say show me the money. Dun, dun, dun, dun. Show me the money. Yeah. Not this one.
3: This
0: not
3: is jumping this out the helicopter.
0: Yeah. Name a watch company. Rolex, Swatch, Timex,
3: Casio,
0: G-Shock.
3: Yeah.
2: That's right. Okay. Yeah.
0: So it was a tie game today.
2: Ooh, bring it on.
0: First of all, you're like, are you saying that about your own performance too?
2: Because, a little bit,
0: right? Okay, so here we go. This is your bonus tiebreaker question. We got to get going here. We got to get to a phone, Gemma. Here's your tiebreaker. Are you ready? Yell out your name.
1: Say our name first, right?
0: Yes, say your name, okay? All right, here we go.
1: Okay.
0: Now, she's on a delay, so I'm going to have to count 1,001, 1,002, and then you can both.
2: Okay, that's fair.
0: Fair. All right. And then 1,003, you could yell out your name if you know it. All right. What country is famous for bikes? 1,001, 1,002, 1,003.
2: Adina.
0: Adina?
2: The Netherlands?
0: Amsterdam was the answer I'm looking for. So I'm not sure if that. I'm going to ask another question because I'm not sure if it's part of the Netherlands. And
3: I'm not sure.
0: I don't think it is.
2: Oh, okay.
0: I'm going to ask another one. Here we go. You ready? What is the name of the Buffalo football team? 1,001, 1,002.
1: Jillian.
0: Go ahead.
1: Buffalo Bills.
0: There you go.
2: Oh, I wouldn't have known that one.

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1: It's our phone prank, the phone, Jibba. A restaurant wants you to be as hungry as possible. The more food they sell, the better, right?
2: Oh, yeah.
1: I'm going to prank someone by saying, hey, you know your 11 herbs and spices for your chicken? I've got the 12th herb you could add, and which this herb makes people super hungry. You know the herb I'm talking about?
3: Okay.
1: Oh, yes. It's the 12th herb for their herbs and spices.
4: Okay.
1: Here's what I think you should do. I think you and I should go into business, and we're going to make a ton of money. Here's what it is. Hear me out. 11 herbs and spices, really delicious. Nobody can argue that. I think there's an herb missing. And if we could go into business together, we could add that herb that not only would make the chicken even more delicious, it would make people want to eat it really, really bad.
4: You know, I'd be happy to take a message for the manager. I don't think I'd be able to go
1: well,
4: for that.
1: Well, now hold on. Think about this. What herb of all the herbs makes you most hungry?
4: Honestly, I don't know. Would you like to leave a message?
1: Now, hold on. Don't think it through. Don't give up on this good chance.
2: All right.
1: It's our phone prank, the phone, Jibba, next here on Hey Morton.

0: I'm going to prank call Tim. He works at a popular chicken restaurant. It's a chain that has 11 herbs and spices.
1: No. Okay.
0: I'm trying to convince him. He's not the manager. I'm trying to say, look, go into business with me. We'll add the 12th herb. You know the one you can smoke that makes you really hungry?
1: Oh, come on.
2: Oh, wow.
0: Now, the 12th herb would sell a lot more chicken, if you know what I mean. Go with me, bro. It's our phone prank. The phone, Jibba.
3: Hey, this is Tim.
0: Yeah, Tim, are you the? I want to talk to the manager. Are you the manager?
3: Manager's not here right now. Can I take a message?
0: Yeah, well, maybe you can help me. I'm trying to start a new thing. You guys have the that 11 herbs and spices, right?
3: Yes, sir. That's the original recipe.
0: Okay. I've got a business idea. I just want you to sit real tight and go with me here and work with me on this, because I think, are you, now, do you, you don't own the place, right?
3: No, we don't. Okay.
0: Here's what I think you should do. I think you and I should go into business, and we're going to make a ton of money. Here's what it is. Hear me out. 11 herbs and spices, really delicious. Nobody can argue that. I think there's an herb missing, and if we could go into business together, we could add that herb that not only would make the chicken even more delicious, it would make people want to eat it really, really bad.
3: You know, I'd be happy to take a message for the manager. I don't think I'd be able to go
0: well,
3: for that.
0: Well, now, hold on. Think about this. What herb of all the herbs makes you most hungry?
3: Honestly, I don't know. Would you like to leave a message?
0: Now, hold on. Think about this. There is an herb that just became legal, if you know what I mean, and that herb makes people want to eat a whole lot. Do you know what I'm saying here?
3: I get what you're saying here, but I don't own this restaurant.
0: No, hold on. This is a great idea. You have access to that powder, right? Nobody knows the recipe for that powder. It's a patented stuff that you put that chicken in, right? It's a mix, and nobody knows the secret recipe, right?
3: Sure.
0: Okay, if we add another herb to it, it's not the same recipe. We can do whatever. So here's what we do. You get some of that. You start stockpiling some of that powder that you dredge the chicken in. We add our special herb, and the next thing you know, we're selling chicken like crazy. I could buy a van. We'll put a fryer in there. You can get a fryer at Target for like $30. Put a fryer in there. We start selling chicken. Imagine, not only do people love the taste of it, they are going to want more the more they eat. Boom. Business. Millionaires.
3: You know what? I don't own the restaurant. Quite honestly, I think this would be illegal.
0: No, it's not illegal. It just got made legal in almost every... It's going to be legal everywhere we go.
3: What I'm saying is that's a patented seasoning mix. You can't steal that.
0: No, we wouldn't. It's not the same seasoning mix if you add the magic herb to it. All right? I can see it already. You could call yourself the captain instead of the colonel. Captain Cannabis Fried Chicken. You see what I'm saying here? We got a van. We're driving. Is this funny? It's not funny. You're going to make a fortune. And by the way, it also makes you laugh. So happy people selling a ton of chicken, and it's going to be like The Walking Dead. There's going to be lines out the side of our van trying to get our chicken, and you know I'm right. So here's where you come in.
3: Listen, sir,
0: hear me out. Listen.
3: I really just don't think that we'll be able to steal a patented recipe formula.
0: You're not stealing it. You're setting it aside to reformulate it, okay? Do you think Steve Jobs invented the computer? No, he reworked the wires until it was the Apple computer. That's how they got better.
3: This is the Apple computer
0: of chicken. Come on, don't you want to be a captain in the cannabis chicken army?
3: Who is this?
0: I'm sorry, man. It's Rick. This isn't real. It's the phone, Jim. It's a prank call.
3: Oh, man.
0: You don't want to enter into the Captain Cannabis Army? Come on, man. You got to admit, it's kind of a good idea.
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Star 102.3, your home for all the hits. Good morning. It is Kristen again. A little after 10 o'clock. Stepping in here on a Wednesday.

0: Star 102.3, your home for all the hits. It is Kristen, a little after 10 o'clock. It is Wednesday, and you know what that means. We can now officially see the weekend from here. And I'll tell you what, I'm looking forward to it because I have so many things to do in my garden. And I was at Costco the other day, and they have all their fall bulbs out for spring, tulips and daffodils and all of that stuff. And I didn't get any, but it's been on my mind. So I'm probably going to hit up Costco once I leave here today and grab some of those because I'll need to start doing that coming up pretty soon here. But as far as the garden goes, I've got so many. Oh my gosh. So my green onions, as I told you a couple of weeks ago and last week we were talking about it as well, my green onions have gone crazy, scallions, and they're absolutely insanely beautiful and delicious. And they just did I think that's the best thing I did all year in the garden. I did some other good stuff too, but those were fantastic. So what I need to do is really start getting those harvested between today and over the weekend, pull them out, trim them up, and I need to start sharing with the neighbors, people here at work, and all that good stuff. So I've got my work cut out for me after work for the next couple of days here. So we'll have to see how that all pans out. But yeah, it's going to be gardening for Kristen. We got a lot of great music on the way. You keep it locked right here to Star 102.3.
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92.3, your home for all the hits. If you'd like to qualify for that trip to see Harry Styles, that national keyword right now is adore. Text the word adore to 95819 right now. Good luck.

0: 1023, you're home for all the hits. It is Kristen. Good morning. Inching our way closer and closer to lunchtime here. And can you believe preseason football off and running already? It's going to be good. It's going to be really good this year. I'm excited about it. NFL season officially kicks off September 9th. Seattle hosting New England. And for all that NFL kickoff info, get ready because I'm going to be full of it. I'm excited about football season. I'm excited about fall. And I'm excited about... I'm not even going to bring it up. Halloween. I'm excited about that. Yeah. Also, Oregon Ducks football season also ready to go. First game kickoff on Saturday, the 5th of September at 12:30 against Boise. Let's go, Ducks. It is going to be another fantastic season as well for the Ducks. So we're all excited about football. Hopefully you are as well. And we're going to keep you posted here at Star 102.3.
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Power 102.3, your home for all the hits from Chapel Ron to Louis Capaldi. Here's someone you loved on Star. Good afternoon. It's lunchtime on Wednesday with Kristen. Hi there.

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0: Star 102.3, your home for all the hits. Good afternoon. It is Kristen. It is Wednesday, middle of the work week, as we fly through yet another work week. Can you believe how quickly the time just flies by? So I wanted to talk a little bit real quick, since it is lunchtime and we're talking about food. A few new Oreo flavors out, for now anyway, can only be consumed in China, though, in Japan. So don't get too excited. Hopefully, if they're popular, they come this direction. But deep fried chicken, I don't think so. That's totally not up my alley. Banana pudding, absolutely. I love anything banana pudding. So that one's just got to be a winner. I don't know. We'll have to just wait and see if there's that artificial, like, taffy banana flavor in there. Also, chicken and waffle, probably not my jam either. I think my favorite mix of the Oreo, other than the double stuff, which is my all-time favorite, is the mint, which kind of reminds me of a Girl Scout cookie because that is my favorite cookie. And the other one is the Reese's peanut butter. That one is delicious as well. So anyway, we'll just have to wait and see what happens if they're popular in these other places and to see if they actually come here. So if you're an Oreo fan, be on the lookout. If you find something before I do, let me know.
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1023, your home for all the hits. You know, we really didn't touch on any movies that you may have seen over the weekend, and here we are Wednesday already, and I was going to actually talk about what's coming up this weekend, but let's step back a little bit. I don't know if you ended up going to the movies over the weekend. I didn't get a chance to. We just had so many other things going on, and as you well know, the weekend

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Star 102.3 with AJ hopping in. I've got this new national keyword giving you a chance to fly away to see Harry Styles. What you want to do is text the national keyword disco to 95819. Good luck.

0: 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You can vent with us tomorrow right here on Hey Morton.
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12: Before you hit the road, this is Before You Go, a quick car care check-in with Joe's Garage. Take a minute now so you don't have to deal with it later. I'm Spencer David, automotive expert with Joe's Garage.
13: Hey, Spencer, well, here we go, man. The school doors are knocking. It's just about time to get back to school. What should we do to get ready for that?
12: Well, there's a couple things you can do for your car, but one thing I want to say, safety warning, remember those school speed zones. That's big thing. Got to be remembered and slow back down through those zones. I have one out by my house that is going to be hard for me to remember, but I'll start remembering.
13: Yeah, summer's over for sure, so your commute might be a little different now.
12: Might get a little different.
13: Yep. Kids are going to be on the street, right?
12: Yep. Because the kids are on the street, you're going to want to make sure all your lights are working, because you're going to be getting out a little earlier maybe, or you're going to be out a little later. So make sure your headlights are working good, your taillights are all on. Make sure your signals are working, because kids at crosswalks are going to be paying attention to if you're turning left or right. So help them out there. The other thing is, with school back in session, maybe you're having some play dates, make sure all those seat belts in the back of your car are working good. Make sure they're in good shape, they're not tore up, they click in and out nicely, so you're not fighting with that at the time you really need it. And then, with the school year coming back, the last thing you want is to be already on the late side of the equation. Maybe the kid took a couple extra minutes to put their shoes on and then go start the car. Car doesn't start, battery's dead. So, quick and easy thing to do, bring your car in, get the battery checked. 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

0: Star 102.3 with AJ. I regularly like to keep you updated with pop news throughout the show. I'll give you a different headline every hour. But today, I want to dedicate it completely to Dolly Parton. We're still processing the loss of an icon, country music legend, passing away yesterday at the age of 80 following a brief battle with cancer. Her music spanned 7 decades, giving us classics. 9 to 5, one of my all-time favorites, and of course, I Will Always Love You. And her legacy goes beyond that, beyond music. Her imagination library gave millions of books to children around the world. We'll remember Dolly Parton.
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Researchers found genetic evidence that insomnia and longer sleep duration and daytime napping are each linked to a higher risk of developing hemorrhoids. Yikes!

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